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0: Gabby. The address of 56698 192nd Lane. Respond on VE6 for a medical. Be for a 78-year-old female that just came home from the ER yesterday. She is not very responsive. She keeps going back to sleep. Her oxygen is low when the CPAP is off, and she's been in bed for about 18 to 20 hours now. Again, 56698 192nd Lane for the Williams residence. Respond on VE6, just in her clear, 1912.
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0: All Mankato crews, 4-2 Mankato to St. James, 4-2 Mankato to St. James. Cruise to acknowledge, 683. And 691.
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0: 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All crews acknowledge 691, this will be your transfer.
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4: I'm only on the driving complaints going southbound on Highway 169 going through St. Peter for a silver Chevy pickup traveling at high rates of speed. Information at 1920.

0: 692, we are responding priority 1 for a... ...78-year-old female. She was sleeping, then a caller was able to wake her, and then she fell back asleep. She has sleep apnea, is not using her mask, she won't keep it on, not responding normally, not breathing normally. Again, priority 1.
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the center to Mayo en route to 192nd lane. 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The patient is conscious and alert, breathing okay with no difficulties at this time. About 2 minutes. 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

683, priority to 1971 Lancelot Lane outside in North Mankato, 1971 Lancelot Lane in North Mankato. 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

0: For 192nd lane? 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Ping my Lieutenant Saya, and he said, turn around, head back towards the asphalt first place, with the white fence on your left.
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0: Six eight three dispatch.
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0: Do you have an update for us?
2: Six eight three, we are responding priority one for a 53-year-old male, conscious and breathing. The caller heard the gentleman on the ground yelling for help. It is not known when he fell or how far there. It sounds like there is stairs near him. It is not known the reason for the fall. It is not known if there is any serious bleeding. She said he was holding his head and face. He is face down on the ground. Caller is somewhat responsive. Patient stated that he is not having difficulty breathing. Did mention that he is diabetic. Again, priority one and first responses on scene.
0: Okay, three copies, upgraded, priority one.

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0: You know, to Highway 14 and Frontier Avenue for a VOR medical seizure. Lamps, ambulances are now.

0: 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It sounds like the driver is responsive now.
1: Sorry. 4401, 4500.
2: 4501.
1: Good, Thunder, it'll be clear. Mail is transporting.
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0: Southbound Kate Romeo 692, patient care report. Good evening. We're en route to your facility with an alert and oriented 78-year-old female coming from home with a few complaints of increased weakness. Sounds like the patient was seen and evaluated over the weekend, possibly admitted for similar. Tonight, just some concerns about increased weakness. No mechanical falls or anything like that. They are currently vitally stable. I've got a heart rate of 73. It's a regular, kind of looks like AFib, BP 153 over 105, end title of 35 with respirs right around 30, 30, SpO2 of 91% on 1 liter, blood glucose okay, and an ETA of about 7. Go with any questions.
1: Zero 15 15 15 15 15 15 15 15 15 15 15 15 15 15 15 15 15 15 15 15 15 15 15 15 15 15 15 15 15 15 15 15 15 15 15 15 15 15 15 15 15 15 15 15 15 15 15 15 15 15 15 15 15 15 15 15 15 15 15 15 15 15 15 15 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15 15 15 15 15 15 15 15 15 15 15 15 15 15 15 15 15 15 15 15 15 15 15 15 15 15 15 15 15 15 15 15 15 15 15 15 15 15 15 15 15 15 15 15 15 15 15 15 15 15 15 15 15 15 15 15

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2: We're going to get a restoring started and be for a red 44 Minnesota 28. PM 248. And it'll be going to the sweet shop.
1: Can you repeat the 28? 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
2: Attention here, just a minute. We've got 5 on board, 2 hours 45 on the fuel. 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Thank you.
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0: We're back at the station. Will you time and ice here, please?
1: Here, ice here is 4646. You were dispatched at 1912 en route 1915, on scene 1925, and clear 1953.
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1: A3, go ahead.
0: I'm out with a 53-year-old man. She's complaining of high blood sugar. Sugar we got was 419. Unable to establish an ID for this patient. Sounds like this has been going on for a while. Left side of vitals is pulse 86. Blood pressure 132/87/99 on room air. We'll be there in about 4 minutes. Any other questions?
1: Triage.
0: Copy, triage.

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0: You head to 50501 140th Street. 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
1: Well, 13 from Bagel.
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0: cars. 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She...
1: Can Gen 2 go to rec?
0: Caller states firearms are locked up. There are knives in the kitchen that she would have access to. Sounds like mom is still in the kitchen.

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0: kids are safe with RP, or are they throughout the house?
1: Three kids and a dog are locked in the bedroom with my RP, the mother, the caller.
0: Have a

0: Well, 2310 cars in the area of Jackson. Information only on a driving complaint with Westfall 990 for mile marker 78 for a white SUV crossover in the right lane traveling at high rates of speeds with an out of state plate. Information 2036.
1: 487 Mountain Lake.

0: tell RP to have that and stepmom stage at the end of driveway until we clear it.
1: Are your conversations

0: Fire alarm, Hubbard feeds Animal Nutrition, 2015 3rd Avenue for 2901 and 2903. Fire alarm coming in as fire pump running, key holder info in the blotter, dispatch clear, 2037.
1: Confirming, firearms are locked up and mom doesn't know how to access them, correct?
2: Copy, yes. And the crossbow, bow and arrow, she's not strong enough to use. But yes, firearms are locked up. Does have access to knives, but unsure if she grabbed any.

0: red shorts coming outside.
1: 10-4.
2: Yeah, but tiny, just detain her right away.

0: her fire alarm has gone off 3 times now in the last half hour. It's hardwired. There is no fire that she can see, and she's not smelling anything, but she would like it checked out. 203 Spalding Street, Northeast, respond on BE5, just center clear at 2041.
1: 113 12. 4.
2: We'll be in route.
0: Three. Beam of the

0: You can show me arriving large, multi-building industrial plant, nothing showing from the alpha side, be out with an employee.
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0: 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This was a false alarm.
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4: 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We will be clear. See Charlie.
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0: 2970. 3 is clear. Do not see Charlie that. And what can we do for you?
3: I still have it open. Alarm company calls back. Kent called in stating the system was supposed to be on test. He did give proper ID. Not sure if he's on site or not, but I have a phone number if it's needed.
0: I appreciate that. I don't think I'll need that, though. The employee here is saying the same thing. They were supposed to have it in test, and it wasn't. 01, you can clear.
1: All right, we'll be clear.
3: Copy.

0: be 20 cars for a driving complaint. With the follower, it's going to be a silver Jeep with Texas plates. Looks like it has no rear window in the back. All over the road, almost stopped in the middle of the lane. Blinker on without turning.
1: Mountain Lake.
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0: Thanks, man. Good. Okay, the policy detector. Copy.
1: Two six, Marshal.
2: Two six.
1: Do we still have a follow on the driver complaint on Highway 60?
2: I no longer have them on the phone. I can call them back if you want.
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1: 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Do you have Heidi with you?
0: 10-4, 10-12, Hunter. And 10-15.
1: 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Go ahead with your starting miles.
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1: 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We will have local charges, correct?
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2: Alright, 9-1's lifting now. We've got 6 on board, 2 hours on the fuel. That was 30.
3: May I have you lifting 6 holes, 2 hours of fuel, 3 8 minutes en route, at or below 2500 to St. Mary's, Rochester, 2128.

0: MC adjustment, Kate Open 672 with a patient care report for direct and admit. Patient initials, S is in Sam, H is in Henry. ET at your facility about 10 minutes.
1: D153015, thank you.
0: 672 copies 3015.

0: cars for a 1050, and well, the vehicle is going to be blocking the interstate westbound 90, just west of Highway 86. No injuries.
1: 487 from Windham.

0: Marshall 2320 cars in full on the NSL vehicle. It's going to be on Highway 59 by the Worthington Gun Club, just north of I-90 for a green Toyota Camry. Sounds like they called insurance and it's an hour ETA for the tow. The driver's not on scene.
1: 26 9 4.

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0: We got Warmka towing in a route, and it sounds like there's deputies also en route just west of the location.
1: 10-4, I'm a couple miles north of Lakefield. I'll be there shortly.
0: Copy.

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1: 10-4.

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2: Coming in with a 45-year-old female, 4'5", having some auditory hallucinations, vital signs, heart rate 84, SpO2 95 on room air, blood pressure 149/79. We'll be there in about 5 minutes. Any questions?
1: No questions. Was hand E1.

Male ambulance 657 to Mankato Hospital. We're about 7 minutes out with a direct admit coming from New Prague. Vitally stable, no changes in route. Do you have any questions?

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1: No part. The driving complaint or traffic stop?
0: Driving complaint, and then you can stack that traffic stop with it.
1: Copy.

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0: 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Sounds like we got another caller. 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Not sure what's going on.
1: Or I'll have that one.
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1: 10-4.
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0: for a driving complaint with a follower, West 1 Highway 60 coming into Heron Lake. It's going to be a dark Chevy Silverado pickup with a Minnesota Tom David Charles 588 over center and fog. RP is following in a gray Toyota RAV4.
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0: 672 from dispatch. Good to get you going on that Mankato to Fairmont. This will be coming out of Mankato ED20 going down to Fairmont room 218. Should be a VLS trip. We'll get it on you.
1: Okay.

0: 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Guys, do you want me to keep this caller on the line here?
1: Negative, I'll be out of position.
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0: 330 cars for debris in the roadway. Highway 75 at the Rock Pipestone County line for a bike in the lane of traffic. The RP might be moving it off to the shoulder. Just concerned that there's a bike in the lane and no one around it.
1: 2-6-10-4.

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You can put us on route.

0: Yes, sir. Mankato from North Memorial Ambulance, patient report.
1: Go ahead, Art.
0: Okay, Roger, facility is alert during a 47-year-old female patient. And onset of vomiting earlier today, patient states that later today she became started vomiting blood, and as the coffee ground emesis states it was red blood. Currently, at this time, patient's slightly hypertensive, 163 over 108, heart rate 91, SpO2 of 95 on room air, respiration 17, patient has IV established. And for Zofran has been given. We have an ETA of 8.
1: Is the patient triage appropriate?
0: Can you repeat heart traffic?
1: Is the patient triage appropriate?
0: Yes.

0: Go ahead.
1: I'll be clear. They'll be transporting the main carrier in a minute.
2: Dispatch 403.
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0: 6-9-1. Mankato 691, Purdy 2 in North Mankato at 1001 Belgrade Avenue. 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
2: And see, just me and Kato, ER 692, page and report. Thank you, go ahead. Good morning. We are about 3 to 4 minutes away with a 101-year-old male coming in with new onset, shortness of breath. Patient told daughter it felt like he was being suffocated. And we are clammy diaphoretic. He is alert and oriented to baseline. Heart rate 93 and regular. BP 204 over 132, which is very abnormal for the patient. And title 24, respirs about 30. SpO2, he's currently 100% on 8 liters oxygen due to a duoneb. Lung sounds are pretty junky. On room air, he was holding about 90%. We did complete a 12 lead. He is sinus rhythm with a first degree block. It does state anterior in parts age undetermined with a little elevation in V2 and V3. Patient denies chest pain. Go with questions.
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1: 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Looks like he might have had a seizure. He is unconscious. Breathing is not completely normal.
0: 692, copy. 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
1: Who again?
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0: Fire on scene advises to send a PD unit per Mayo's request, and just wanted, our sergeant was just wanting information on why an officer's needed.
1: Mayo dispatch copies. I will try and get some more information, but yeah, if they're requesting, I will have you send one. Six 692 from dispatch, do you copy?
0: The sergeant is just wondering what Mayo's reason was for having a PD unit stop by.
2: This is patient and quite agitated. We just like we're here on cautionary.
0: Copy. Center dispatch.
1: Go for mail.
0: Just in a dispatch, I ended up getting information from my fire on scene, thank you.
1: Mayo dispatch copies.

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Good morning. We're in an after episode with a 58-year-old male coming from home. Patient woke his wife from sleeping, possibly had a seizure, alert but not oriented, possibly postictal, initially quite diaphoretic. We did get a blood glucose, which was within normal limits, 114. Patient's vitally stable for us at this time. I've got a current heart rate of 103, last BP 156 over 85, SpO2 96%. Patient is following commands but unable to obtain a stroke scale at this time, and we'll be there in about 3. Go with any questions.

0: St. Mary's Mayor to Richmond Airport Adult Medical. We're about 10 minutes out. Transfer from MCHS Red Wing. Stroke. Last known well time was 23:45 hours last time. We have started nicardipine. Give 25 microsatinol. Our last blood pressure was 197 over 90. Heart rate is about 50. Pace rhythm. Saturation in the low 90s on 2 liters. We'll give for the report upon arrival. It's not like we're going direct to IR.
1: St. Mary's happy though, and that's affirmative. Going direct to IR. Time now, 246.

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0: Good night, Detail. Good morning. Can you send me a message, please?
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0: 2189.
1: 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How did you get to me a message?
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0: 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You got a number one ready?
1: Go ahead.
0: 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Good morning.
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0: 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And truck 624, 4189, portable 7, compartment 22.
1: Truck 87, 22.

That's our call. Go ahead. Have a car versus deer, Highway 111, just north of Fort Road. It is a Ford F-350 blocking. Caller can't move it. He's denying medical. I don't have any deputies on, but I can call someone out.

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0: Can you guys call a trooper for the car versus deer blocking Highway 111 just north of Fort Road?
1: 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Was there injuries or what was the status of that? Didn't just need a tow or?
0: 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The driver called a tow for himself. We're just looking for more lights since he's blocking.
1: Yeah, for a copy.

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0: I'll be 10-8. Good morning.
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2: 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Lieutenant Ship, good morning.
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1: Hello.
2: Pass me 170.
1: I'll be 10-6 crashes, deputies, and call on scene already.
2: 10-4, 650. For a driving complaint, westbound I-90 from off the 118 now. Yes, semi-truck, Cintas box truck, almost hit the bridge at Blue Earth exit. Has a plate of Paul X-ray Boy 445 and a truck number of 282114. Again, it's westbound, continuing from the 118, Venetian 615.

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0: Tama Medical, 1210 Kearney Avenue, 1210 Kearney Avenue, for an 88-year-old female not feeling well, nauseous and weak. Conscious, breathing is not normal. She's wheezing at this time. 2901-3100, 1210 Kearney Avenue for medical. Just center clear at 639.
1: Priority 2, 1210 Kearney Avenue in Mankato. Again, 681 Priority 2, 1210 Kearney Avenue.
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0: Now you're going to be upgrading priority one for an 88, an 88-year-old female who's conscious and breathing, started feeling nauseous, is now having difficulty breathing and feeling weak. She is responding normally, however, she is having difficulty speaking between breaths.
1: Anyway,

0: And 681 from dispatch. She also has a history of blood clots in the lungs.
1: Copy.

0: Thank you. 2240 Paris Curzon in the area of Henderson. Information on driving Queen at the eastbound on Highway 19 from about County Road 17 in Sibley County or near milepost 127. Now, only description is a black car with tinted windows that's swerving over lines. Collars in front of it. Can I get a plate number? And it's eastbound on Highway 19 from milepost 127. Information only, 646.
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1: 1663. 10-8, good morning. 10-8, 6326, good morning.

0: Thank you. 2220 cars. Cars in the area of Le Sueur. Information on a driving complaint that's southbound Highway 169 from Outpost 82. Be a small gray sedan, no other description, crossing center fog line almost into the ditch. Again, it's southbound 169 from Outpost 82 on a small gray sedan. Information at 657.
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0: 657. And that's before we got a second caller on it. Varying speeds, 30 to 65 miles an hour into both ditches or into the grass of the median. A report of it's a gray Buick Regal with W plates.
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0: Man, Kilo 20, 220 cars for some debris. That's blocking. Westbound, Highway 60, mile post 88, just west of Lake Crystal.
1: This is FTA, copy. I can have that way. I'm not clear my traffic stop.
0: For copy. I gave it to MnDOT as well. They're going to be a little ways out.
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2: Holding 3.

0: Marshall 2350 cars for a trailer that has some hay bales on it that's on fire on Highway 67 near milepost 54 in Yellow Medicine County.
1: 4636.
2: 122, Highway 19 East of Marshall.
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0: TJS Mankato Master K1 Base Report. Inbound 88-year-old female coming in from home. She's complained difficulty breathing. Sitting around 75 initial. She's currently on BiPAP, sitting in the mid-90s. I have vitals for you on arrival. Working on 90. Going to be 4 minutes.
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0: 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We'll close it out.
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0: vehicle 2340 cars in the area of Fairfax. Information on driving complaint, that's westbound on Highway 19 approaching Fairfax. My description is a silver sedan with a plate that begins with a W, traveling at a high rate of speed. And westbound from westbound 19 from outpost 96 now. Information at 755. 463-1967.
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1: 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Good morning. 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

0: 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Can we get our times in Nice Air, please?
1: Cleveland Rescue, you were dispatched at 7:40. En route 7:44. On scene 7:45. 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

0: 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Again, 682, Priority 2, Vista Prairie at North Point, 2135 Laurier Drive, North Mankato, in the office.
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1: She is responding normally. She is having difficulty breathing or swallowing and having difficulty speaking between breaths.
0: Good to see you, Robert.

0: 682 patient update. En route priority for an 82-year-old female's conscious and breathing. Woke up with facial swelling. She has had an allergic reaction before, similar to this. She was given an EpiPen by the medical director there. Is having difficulty swallowing and some difficulty breathing as well.
1: Can you copy?

0: 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Marked as being on scene, but I'm clear now.
1: Kevin.

0: Thanks, Trevor.
1: I'll be on 600th Avenue, 100th Street with Minnesota, Lincoln, Adam, Victor, 378.

have a medical, Turtelot Park, 300 East Maple Street, for 2901. Crews available. 3100 unit can head that way. Of an 81-year-old male at the pickleball courts who feels faint. He's unable to talk. He has some pain in his chest. He's having a hard time breathing with a rapid pulse. If you go into the parking lot behind the pool, he's sitting on a picnic bench. Turtelot Park, 300 East Maple Street, by the pickleball courts, behind, in the lot behind the pool, sitting on a picnic bench, clearly at 32.

Exit 1, Priority 2 at Turtle Up Park. The address is 300 East Maple Street, 300 East Maple Street, somewhere on the pickleball court.

The information available, it sounds like an 81, that's 81-year-old male who is feeling faint. At this time, he is conscious and breathing. However, he's being reported as not alert. He is not breathing normally and not responding normally, however, not changing color. We do not have any history of heart problems. Familiar with this park?

0: I wasn't able to copy any of that traffic, but it looks like the best access is going to be going into the parking lot off of North 2nd Street, and the pickleball courts are just to the north there.
1: Copy. Thank you.

0: 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Excuse me, it's morning. 682 is transporting.
1: 682, copy transporting. It sounded like it was going to be an incredible report, though.
0: I appreciate the thought.

0: 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Oversized load is on Highway 59 or Mount Post 57. 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Won't be able to make it through it. 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
3: Medical. 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Have a mail party at the entrance into urgent care trying to get inside, but this is 2 weeks, so should be in a black Ford F-150. He has taken a Mounjaro shot, but having an allergic reaction to it. 1230 East Main Street at urgent care at 848.
0: On that dual nev. Respiration's 30. We're going to be there in about 6 or 7. Go with any questions.
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1: Copy. Do you have a name?
0: Last name Dvorak, D-V-O-R-A-K, first name Brett, B-R-E-T-T, middle name Andrew, date of birth 4-3-68.
1: Copy, and just a heads up, we have a medical right outside the door there, so when you transfer, just in case you get, somebody comes to you, we're doing a medical out there right now.
0: Copy that, thanks for the info.

900% ambulance. You're needed at the address of 27308 Worcester Creek Road. 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

0: make it a fire to Mayo, come into urgent care. 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
1: Mayo Ambulance, Smith. 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
0: Copy, thank you.

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Good morning. I need an ICR MCF St. Cloud returning Troy Scott Martin.

I'm CTRS 9K to Omaha 681, patient report. Inbound 81-year-old male coming over from Park in town here. Initial complaint system chest pain, shortness of breath, was SVT on the monitor in the 170s, 180s. A little hypotensive on arrival after a little fluid bolus and six of adenosine. He's currently AO times 4, 93 in sinus on the monitor, 134 over 74, and 95% on room air. We're going to be about 2 minutes out.

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2: 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We just saw a line go past to the urgent care. 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
3: I did notify their dispatch immediately. 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
2: Perfect. I figured you did. 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
3: Cabby.

0: Marshall 2330 Paris. Cars in the area of Island. We're driving Clint to Southbound on Highway 23 from Outpost 25. Be a Burgundy passenger car, Robert Boyd King, 934. Tailgating, brake checking, road raging, that's the other party trying to race CRP. Going to Southbound on 23 from Outpost 25. Information only at 911.
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For an 85-year-old female, fallen metal arm. Yeah, there was contact made. DD and route.

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0: 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We'll be back out at the jail, and can you leave the ICR open? I have to take them back at around noon today.
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0: Yeah, nothing at this time. We'll let you know if we get any more info.
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1: 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We'll head back to 1.

located 2210 Cars Cars in the area of Medalia. Information on driving point, that's westbound 60 in the Medalia area now. Give you a green Toyota 4Runner, Frank William Sam 489, crossing center of Fogline, again westbound 60 from Medalia. Information at 937.

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0: 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Again, 682, priority 2, Oak Terrace, 1575 Hoover Drive in North Mankato, room 262.
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0: Thank you. 2220 car. This car's in the area for driving point. Eastbound Highway 14 from 169. Be a white cab, white trailer, semi truck. Hyman Freightways is the company name. Swerving over lines. It's eastbound 14 from Highway 169.
1: Green route to 1575 Howard Drive in North Mankato.
0: And I guess that vehicle's passenger side rear tire on the trailer is driving on the rim.
1: Good deal.
0: Just 1401.
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0: There is some construction going on today at the facility there, but they will, construction crew will move their cones for you to get in when you get there.
1: Copy.

0: Chinese, the scan time machine to work.
1: I might go do another check then.
0: Heavy. Alright, just got it to work, so, but yeah.
1: Heavy.

0: 4500 Julie Crystal Ambulance and available deputy. Please respond on BE5 for a medical in Judson at 124 Oak Street, needed for a 72-year-old female who believes has a blood clot in her chest, and the hospital wants her back. Having some trouble breathing and having some chest pains. She does have a defibrillator implanted and a pacemaker. 124 Oak Street in Judson, BE5, Justice Center clear at 1011.
1: Okay.
0: 900, 950, Jeremy's on his way back.
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0: Mayo call, give me an update. 72-year-old female left a difficulty breathing. 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Is responding normally with COPD, and she can't get to her inhaler.
1: You're in route.
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1: Copy, we're about 2 seconds away from there. Thank you.
0: Got it.

I was just 71 over 43 almost. She's bringing up here, which is either the CNA and the residents. Kennedy, Roger, Chicago Street, 1027.

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0: Westwood Oaklawn Nursing Home, 201 Oaklawn Avenue. Again, 681 Priority 2, Oaklawn Nursing Home at 201 Oaklawn Avenue, being south of 302. Be for an 84-year-old male with fever, vomiting, he's sweaty, pale, running a high heart rate, no isolation, 274 pounds.
1: En route, 201 Oaklawn.
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682 Prairie 2 at Hillcrest Nursing Home, 714 South Bend Avenue. Again, 682 Prairie 2, going to Hillcrest Nursing Home, 714 South Bend Avenue in Mankato, room 217.

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1: You betcha. I didn't realize all three.

We are in route with a 69-year-old female coming from a nursing care facility. Chief complaint of shortness of breath with minor confusion. Patient was recently seen in the hospital for pneumonia about 10 days ago. Vital signs are as follows. 100 heart rate. Blood pressure is 120 over 100. SpO2 is 94% with a dual neb. Blood sugar is 136. Axillary temp is 100.8. GCS is 14. ANO times 3, not alert to time. And we'll be at your facility in about 6 minutes. Any questions?

0: constantly crystal bleeding from. It doesn't have blood pressure is 71 over 43. She is seated right now, alert, breathing okay. 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Everything is okay here so far.
1: Cover that. We're just about to tell.
0: Sounds good. Lake Crystal PD clear.
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Central Police said that his mom's going to be at his place in 10 minutes to try to find his meds. 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
2: Lake Crystal Ambulance, MCHS Mankato ER. Lake Crystal Ambulance, MCHS Mankato ER. Ten minutes or so out with a 72-year-old female who's been at your facility a couple times recently. COPD exasperation. Also mentioned to me that someone on the phone told her she's got a couple blood clots in her chest somewhere. Pulse right now is 78, normal sinus rhythm. Last blood pressure 164 over 90. Respiration's been 20 to 25. SpO2 has been 95% or above, anywhere from 1 liter to 6 liters. Did give a duo nap that just completed. She's alert and conscious, does have some anxiety. Questions?

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1: Short ETA, we'll just give you an update upon arrival.
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0: indicated 22, 20 cars in the area, information on driving point that's northbound on 169 from Riverfront. We have blue Cadillac SUV traveling at high speed, driving aggressively, driver is on the phone. And northbound 169 from Riverfront now, information 1103. Mankato 23rd, another 1050, Highway 22 in Madison in the roundabout. No injuries, not blocking. Be a white Infiniti and a gray Nissan Rogue.
1: Four copies, Highway 22 and Blue County Road 26.
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0: About a half an hour ago or so in Mankato. Party is now at work in St. Peter.
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4: 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MCHS clear.

0: She says Mankato, Romeo, ambulance, 682, patient report. About 3 hours.
1: Wells Ambulance, attention Wells Ambulance, yeah, 71 and a half, 6th Avenue Northwest, 71 and a half, 6th Avenue Northwest, Meals on Wheels is there, can see male party down in the house, is breathing, just unable to get up. Wells Ambulance, yeah, 71 and a half, 6th Avenue Northwest, use FA7, town page, 1108.
0: Thanks for a couple days now, they're just kind of worried that it's not getting better yet. Vitally stable. And like I said, about 2 hours. Triage appropriate.
2: We'll see you in triage, please.
0: Copy that. Thank you.

0: 2 dispatch, what's that address again?
1: 6th Avenue Northwest.
2: Please,

46-5500. 660. Right before the Boy Scouts of America coming up on the Madison Avenue, there's a car that stalled out in the road. You might want to get somebody out there with some flashing lights. 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It was a red car. 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

0: Can you do a civil standby at 442 First Avenue Northwest in about 10 minutes?
1: 10-4.
0: I spoke to both parties. She's okay with it. She'll be in the garage.
1: 10-4.

0: dispatch from 682. We are at destination. I was trying to be clever to avoid construction, and I was not. Can you make sure our mileage is 4.5 miles?
1: I would be more than happy to.
0: Thank you very much. My mistake.

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1: Can you page for more fire, or not fire, more EMS help, please, to this address?
0: All right. For dispatch.
2: 684.
0: Do you show 684 logged in or activated in any way?
2: You check and see if there's video footage of the crash.
0: Copy. I've been trying to log in for the past, like, 15 minutes, and it's not working. I'll keep trying.
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1: We're bringing in a 59-year-old female from her residence and home in Lake Crystal. Called in because she had a chief complaint of lightheaded and dizziness. Initial blood pressure was 76 over 43. Current blood pressure is 85 over 53. Pulse is 72 with a normal sinus rhythm. Respirations are 13. Looks like her SpO2 is running a little on the lower side, about 92% on room air. Put her on a nasal cannula at 2 liters, and now we're up to the 95. Normal sinus on the monitor. Blood sugar was 68. Did give her a little bit of oral glucose to have IV established and giving her a 500 mil normal saline bolus at this time. Otherwise, alert and orientated. Denies any chest pain. Just a dizziness and shortness of breath. Our ETA is about 8 minutes. Any questions?

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2: 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Hospital 6-1 for ESAC.
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0: 好。
1: We have a disabled vehicle, and it looks like the RO that we are going to be out with here after a little bit has a permanent harassment order that needs to be served for your agency.
2: Go ahead.
1: Standby one here. OLN is D. Davis 114-027-887-006. Again, D. Davis 114-027-887-006.
2: Tower.
1: And he's about the 800 block of Madison Avenue, right by the Boy Scouts on the hill.
2: Tower.

0: County, Bloor County, a star call. Are you able to get a current address for that party?
1: Yeah, we'll see what we can do here. 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
2: Just Mankato North, Mankato and Potawatika, patient report.
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2: We are in a 72-year-old male from a private residence in Waldorf. Family had him on camera going around the corner. About an hour and a half later, found him at the bottom of the stairs. It's believed that he fell down the entire flight of stairs, based off of how weak he's been lately. About 10 to 12 stairs, all wooden, steps with concrete at the bottom. No known obvious injuries at all, except for a left swollen knee, but he is pretty confused, which is not his baseline. His alert hasn't really answered any of my questions. He's got a heart rate of 81, sinus rhythm, blood pressure 127 over 67, oxygen spent about 95% on room air, blood sugar 26, and no known blood thinners. And we've got a C collar on, IV established, and some ice on the left knee. We'll be there in about 8 minutes or so. Do you have any questions?
1: Yeah.

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0: Mankato 2210, cars for a pedestrian walking eastbound I-90 near Milepost 123. And no vehicles in the area.
1: Six forty, 10-4. 11-49. 5-6-3, Mankato, I'm at the 134, I'll get that.
0: 10-4, 11-50.

have a medical at MTHS Madison East at 1400 Madison Avenue, Suite 100 Adam, for 2901 and 3122. Have a male who fell when he came into the room. He's dizzy. Keeps happening at home. 107 over 65 blood pressure. Is diabetic. 71-year-old male. 1400 Madison Avenue, MTHS, Madison East, 100 Adam, clear at 1150.

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0: person from dispatch, there is no door number that they're aware of. It'll say clinical specialties door, and they have a staff member waiting.
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0: 684, Priority 2, Hillcrest Nursing Home at 714 South Bend Avenue in Mankato. 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B for a 76-year-old male. Increased confusion, difficulty finding words, tremors, near choking incidents. The no isolation precautions, 210 pounds.
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Firegrass, 2nd Street and Cherry Street, 2901, caller states that a patch of grass is smoking and has flames. He said it's about 50 feet so far. 2nd Street and Cherry Street, JC Clear, 1205.

0: 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You can put me on the scene of 2nd Cherry Street. 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

0: 2959, 2900. All fire and PD units will be clear from Cherry in second.
1: County Jackal.

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1: I'll be out at the 307 North State Street address.
0: 10 o'clock.

0: Foxtrot. I'll be clear from 307, and I'll shortly be out at 14 South Main Street. The person in charge of the house demolition said that he had all of his permits approved, and they're at his house, so we're going to look at those.
1: Tower. What was the address you were going to?
0: 14 South Main Street in Bryceland.

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1: Go ahead for a minute, KVR.
0: From the clinic medicine today. Sounds like some orthostatic hypertension. Not really a new issue. We just weren't evaluated. He was feeling a little dizzy. He's anal type 4, right, at least anal frost. We're going to be about a minute out.

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0: 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I'll be Lincoln 000185043600.
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1: Go ahead.
0: A 76-year-old male coming from Hillcrest Nursing Home. Sounds like some increased cognitive decline, confusion, and weakness. Started on Sunday. Patient's complaint is weakness and feeling more tired than usual. Vitals are pulse of 102, blood pressure 123 over 75. O2 is 96% on Lumair. Blood sugar was 223. He gave about 4 minutes. Any questions?
1: Is this patient appropriate for triage?

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1: Copy, thank you. FB to Marshall and 10-8.
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0: 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If you just want to let me know when you're done running any errands, we're going to have a trip for you.
1: Yeah, I just need a 7681. What's the transfer?
0: Yeah, Mankato to Rochester for preterm contractions. Just running magnesium.
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1: Is it a piece of paper in pink?
0: Negative is something better for Denver.
1: Copy. We'll be there in about 3 minutes.

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Marshall 2350. Cars near your information only on a driving point, southbound Highway 23 from Hanley Falls area. Could be a black Western Star truck pulling a flatbed trailer. I have no name on it, unknown plate. College Day, they tried to run them off the road. Sounds like it may have just been trying to merge back in after passing. Southbound Highway 23 from Hanley Falls. Information only at 1303. Thirteen oh three.

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0: 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You get 1022. I'm behind that semi now, south of Marshall. I am not having any driving conduct on it.
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0: 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We're having some mechanical issues.
2: Understood. We're going to start another truck your way.
0: 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We're on a pull off 14 east, about 5-6 miles out of Jamesville.

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1: Go ahead.
0: Stand by.
2: Four six Marshall. If you're calling, I'm calling.
1: 4-13-41. Go ahead.
0: Taking a couple calls of a motor vehicle accident, MVEC truck and trailer that's tipped over, partially blocking 169 northbound at Forest Prairie Road for LaSource.
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1: Go ahead.
4: For this accident on 169 northbound, partially blocking, it sounds like Forest Prairie Road, no injuries.

0: 220 cars for a 1050 rollover, a semi truck that's on its side. Again, no injuries, but it is blocking in Le Sueur, northbound 169, near mile post 79.
1: That's pickup tag, copy. Deal.

0: Douglas Cerrone, as I recall. You have a trooper en route coming from the district office in Mankato. Also, I started affordable towing.
1: 10-4, thank you.
0: Mankato available, 4700 unit, rollover semi-truck northbound at the sewer exit northbound.
2: I copy.
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1: 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And SV4, do we know if that's loaded or what they're going to need to bring? I do have a big rig heading up that way.
0: It'll be a flatbed trailer loaded with heavy equipment machinery.
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1: 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Chief complaint today is left shoulder pain. Left shoulder is swollen, quite tender to the touch. No trauma, no recent injuries, no pain elsewhere, vitally stable. We'll be to your facility in about 7 or 8 minutes.
2: Last known location was Minnesota Square in St. Peter. It's out of St. Peter now, I'm sure. Caller advised they've been following a vehicle since Belle Plaine. They've been on their phone the entire time, crossing lanes. Advised they passed him at 100 miles an hour at one point and then ran a stoplight through the city of St. Peter. Yeah, 10-4. It was a Acura RDX, black in color. Caller's no longer going to follow it.

0: Thank you. Vancouver 2220 cars. Cars in the area for a driving plate. The southbound Highway 169 from St. Peter. It'll be a black Acura RDX. Vehicle speeding, swerving over lines. Ran a stoplight in St. Peter, and all are also on their cell phone. Caller's no longer following. Again, it's southbound. Believed to be south of St. Peter now. Information at 1422.
1: $2,200 if you put a hell for it.
0: Yes, we're 1422.
2: 311, go fast traffic. Golf cart, Leland Parkway, by the river.
0: Deborah?

0: Marshall SV 414. When you clear from your stop, they reported some debris of 4x4 across the lane of traffic just west of about 2 miles in the westbound lane, or I'm sorry, in the eastbound lane.
1: 10-4, I'll head over there once I clear.
0: 1425.

0: Medical, West Johnson Plaza, 413 North 4th Street, Tempe Apartment 608 for 2901 and 3140. 45-year-old female, having shortness of breath. She has hypotension, dizziness, and a weak to stand on her own. West Johnson Plaza, 413 North 4th Street, Apartment 608, clear at 1426.
1: Number 4th Street in Mankato. Again, 683, Priority 2, West Johnson Plaza, 413 North Number 4th Street in Mankato. And it'll be room 608.

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1: 10-4.
2: 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Lost consciousness, is now awake and alert.

0: You're upgrading to priority one for a 45-year-old female. Conscious breathing, complaining of dizziness and hypotension, is weak and short of breath when talking or walking around. She is responding normally, not breathing normally. No clamminess, does have a heart history, no chest pain, and is taking her daily meds.
1: Copy.

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0: Yeah,
2: I can't. Let me go. Change the nice air, please.
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0: 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Information on a traffic control or driving complaint. 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
1: Good afternoon, 1459. Marshall, 2340 cars, first all blocking on Highway 19, about 2 miles west of Fairfax on 19.
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3: Tom C. H. Man KO from 683 Vision to report. We're bringing you a 45-year-old person, preferred pronouns, complaint of 5-day history of dizziness, weakness, dizziness, especially when standing. She did have, they had orthostatic changes from laying to standing, about the heart rate would jump up from about 100 to 130, then stabilize, and then blood pressure dropped from 125 to 100, just from laying down to sitting up. No other interventions at this point. Patient is asymptomatic otherwise, and our ETA is about 1 minute. Any questions?
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0: Lift assist 101 Glenwood Avenue in the main entry by the mailboxes. A gentleman's wheelchair stopped abruptly and he got ejected. He said he is not injured, just needs help getting up. He does weigh 400 to 500 pounds. Lift assist 101 Glenwood Avenue main entrance to JC Clear 1502.
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Again, 684, priority 2, going to the Cherry Ridge Apartments, 101 Glenwood Avenue in the main entrance. 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

0: 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We're down by Buford. 681, were you able to find a different truck to log into?
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0: Good.
2: I want to give Renville 602-21 reference that 49er.
0: Yeah, that works. You want to send me his number if you have it?
2: Sure, can hold it.
3: Copy 96813 at
4: 1506. And I didn't ask, do you have Colton attached?
3: Let me find the ODA here. 1 second. Yes, Colton Johnson, he is attached.
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1: Negative, you were still logged into the old truck. Have you deactivated those so you can log back in?

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0: Be on E Street and 2nd with two vehicles.
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0: and get a 2210 car's information on a stall that's not blocking. They have a tow in row for a flat tire, eastbound I-90 at the 91.
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1: This is Rivers Edge, go ahead.
0: 1806, inbound 20, 20-year-old female patient, was walking down some stairs at the courthouse and fell. Uncertain if she misstepped or slipped, but when she fell, she did not strike her head, was not feeling dizzy or nauseated, sick, or anything prior to the fall. Patient is alert and oriented at this time. Slightly stable, we've got sinus on the monitor at 66, 96%, and room air respirator at 14. I've got a pressure of 140/91. IV established, and 100 of fentanyl has been administered, as well as 4 azofran for nausea control. No rotation, no shortening. Pain is in her left.

0: 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All V 10-8. 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
1: Good afternoon, 1555.
0: I'm Marshall.
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3: Yeah, you should. Good afternoon.
1: Afternoon, 1556.
3: How are you going to contact?
0: 85, Marshall. I'll be 10-8. Good afternoon.
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0: Marshal 2340, Cars First Hall is blocking vehicle on the shoulder. Unsure which side of the road partially blocking. And two parties in a vehicle with kids.
1: World Alpha.
0: 10-4, says your deputy is just a few miles off. Also,

0: Van Marshall.
1: SB551.
0: Lieutenant, unit transfer. Good afternoon.
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0: Pouring out with a 34-year-old male. Chief complaint is pain. This is a hospice patient, cancer. We have given a total of 50 mics of fentanyl for pain management. Patient does notice a little bit of relief. Last set of vitals, pulse 122, blood pressure 157 over 100, 99 with 2 liters of oxygen. We'll be there in about 5 minutes. Any other questions?
1: No questions, 684. 22, 22.
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0: 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Have a good day.
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0: 4660, 4500. Short update for you. You can dispatch Lake Crystal as normal, and there will be an email coming within the next hour or two with further instructions.
1: 20 heavy.
2: Be right back to the Justice Center. I'll be clear, T-Tom, and thank you much, and have a good night.
1: Thank you, you too.

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0: Just notifying you of a driving complaint. Westbound on Highway 14 from Highway 22. Caller is no longer following. Complaint of a red Ford SUV bearing plate number Sam George 682 over fog and over center. She had been following it since Faribault.
1: Go ahead.
2: I got a trailer, or a truck pulling a trailer. I'll get to it plate in a second. It's going to be 5th Avenue in Main South.
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0: 3 flight request, hospital flight, United Blue Earth to MCHS Mankato. Mayo 3 flight request, Blue Earth Hospital to Mankato.
1: Yeah, 3 Roger, flight be a go.
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0: 4500 to gets under fire vehicle on fire, 18383, Old Highway 66. Tractor is on fire. Respond on VE 5. JC clear, 1631.
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1: Copy, I'm en route at 1633.
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2: Go ahead.
3: Would you mind swinging over into the 2210V real quick? Piece of debris that's just west of Sherburn, about milepost 85 westbound.
2: Denver.

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0: We're on scene with a farmer in the field. It looks like there's no smoke or flames. Nothing shown. We'll be able to investigate.
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0: have a driving complaint. Southbound on Highway 13 at 240th. Have a white Ford Edge or Escape that's all over the roadway and it is throwing beer cans out the window. RRP turned off, is no longer following. It was about a mile and a half out of the city of New Richland.
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0: 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Tan Chevy pickup, Robert Paul, X-ray 508, crossing center and fog line.
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1: Copy, 4 Sols, 20 on for minutes. 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

Male 3, you're inbound to United Hospital Blue Earth ED for a 78-year-old male who was found down for an unknown amount of time, has UTI, sepsis, AMS, cardiac monitor, BiPAP, possible fluids, no ISO on 150 pounds. Patient's going to MCHS Mankato, Marsh 4 ICU. And again, patient weight of 150. They've already been called for your ETA and to secure the helipad.

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1: 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It's not a hazard, it's just too big to fit in my squad car.
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0: Yeah, I checked the area at 697th Street Southwest. I don't smell anything that's been burning, and I don't see anything. So, since complainant didn't leave their information, I can't call them, so I'll be clear.
1: Simpler. Well, I was talking to him, he was watching them throw garbage bags on it. You told me.
0: Yeah, no dice.
2: 10-17, you have a good night.
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3: I took his info off the caller ID. He's on 7th Street Southwest, but the neighbor's address will be 690 4th Avenue Southwest.
4: Reset his texter, the guy in general, or Maxwell, holding someone.
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0: 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Have a good night.
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2: 3, just center clear, 1706.
3: 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Priority 2, Autumn Gray's event unit, 108 Raven Court, unit 3.

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1: Copy, and you're going to be upgrading a priority one for a 52-year-old male, conscious breathing, has had multiple bloody bowel movements in the last 24 hours. He is responding and breathing normally. Has you upgrading priority one due to, appears to be from where it is, where he's hemorrhaging, and they do consider the bleeding serious.
2: Copy.

0: Right.
1: Yeah, they were burning some clothes. I told them to advise them not to do that. They're going to stop. And can you attach Destiny DeLuna if you have enough? She should be at the address of 694th Avenue Southwest.
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0: ICR was 4747. You were dispatched at 1631. En route, 1633. On scene, 1639. And the clear time I have is...
1: Copy. Goes under clear VE5.
0: Copy.

0: stay to Blue Earth after our call. County, go ahead. Do you guys have a County Road 90 that intersects with 22?
1: We do. It's just south of Mankato. There's also 195th Street.
0: I copy. Thank you.

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1: That Delvin address to serve a trespass. We want to take a look at the call notes for further information.
0: 10-4.

0: and KNF 20E, 220 cars for a pedestrian walking southbound on Highway 22 near County Road 90.
1: 248.
0: 1727.

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1: Speed 441, go ahead.
0: That vehicle fire on 35 at the 73, there's a tow loading up right now.
1: Yeah, 1726.

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1: Have work.

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2: They can go.

Is our call? Reference the party walking on Highway 22. One of my deputies is out with her. She is just south of 200th Street with him. Yeah, go ahead. 132-891-304.

We're en route with a 52-year-old male coming from Homs Grace on a vent. Has a chief complaint of black starry tools for about two days and a red-brown staining on truck's pad for about a day. Vital signs are as follows. 80 heart rate. Blood pressure is 125 over 70. SpO2 is 95% on a vent. Bringing staff member from Unit 2 for the vent. We'll be at your facility in about 6 minutes. Any questions?

120 near 137th Street. It sounds like we got a ditch that's on fire. They said it's on County Road 20 by a farm place with the silos on it. Again, County Road 20, 137th Street. Burgrass Fire, respond on BE5, Justin and Clear 1734.

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Piglet County Sheriff's Office to all agencies. 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
0: Good evening. I was just wondering what we got for stations tonight.
1: Thank you. That is my fault. I should have let you know. 1 and 3 are open. 2 is closed tonight.
0: Hey, Cappy, no worries. Thank you.

So 2220 cars on Carson area, information only on driving clean, Northbound Highway 169, mile plus 51, GMC Acadia or Chevy Traverse, red and maroon color, traveling at high rate speed, information only 18 for 7.

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0: Nicollet County Sheriff's Office and North Main Cato Fire respond on NC3 to Dakota Meadows Middle School, 1900 West Howard Drive for a fire alarm showing pool trouble called in by the alarm company. Nicollet County Sheriff's Office to North Main Cato Fire respond on NC3 to Dakota Meadows Middle School, 1900 West Howard Drive for a fire alarm showing pool trouble. Nicollet County clear 1850.
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0: 402. 402, go ahead. Is anyone on scene there at school?
1: I am on scene at school. There's nothing showing up this time. We're trying to figure out what the trouble is.
0: Oh, I meant from the school representative.
1: Yes, there are people on scene.
0: Okay, otherwise I do have Carlson's number. Run into trouble.

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